September, 'cause music is my best friend. 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I wanna to remember, music is my best friend.

6 do 10 večer s Martinem Hovorkou na KISu. 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I'm too sexy for my love. 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

To nejlepší od 90. let. 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Kiss. Radio Kiss. Try me out, please baby, try me out. 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

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As a matter of fact, I don't let nothing hold you back. If the scat man can do it, so can you. Everybody's saying that the scat man stutters, but does and never stutter when he sings. But what you don't know, I'm gonna tell you right now that the stutter and the scat is the same thing. Yo, I'm the scat man. Where's the scat?

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I'm the Scat Man.

When I first met you, my heart skipped a beat, and then I just melted in your arms, and then you touched me. Yes, you did.

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